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1: Still sticking our agenda to Champions League football, it is Brian Waldo repping Manchester United.
2: Big Willie here representing England's greatest team, Liverpool Football Club.
3: Dalvin Owino representing the Premier League champions, the Arsenal.
1: Done with the Tuesday fixtures. On Wednesday, we have Liverpool taking on Lask Lanes, and then Feyenoord versus Como, Shakhtar Donetsk versus AEK Athens, Betis versus Porto, Roma versus Real Madrid, Bratislava versus Stuttgart, Villa versus Fenerbahce, Bodo Glimt versus Dortmund, and of course PSG versus Man City, the highlight of the day at the Etihad.
3: There are only two good games that day.
1: Roma, Real Madrid, and Man City, PSG.
3: Yeah, yes. Out of all those games you've read, I was waiting for, like, I was like, yo, what is this they're serving
1: on
3: us?
1: On Wednesday night.
3: What is this they're serving us on Wednesday night? But yeah, Roma at home.
1: Yes.
3: Yeah, Real Madrid are not winning.
1: Bro, like, take Italian it from teams me. At home. Yeah.
3: Not Italian team. It's Real Madrid. Real Madrid is a problem. They're not going. Barcelona, Roma. If it was Barcelona, Roma.
1: SP.
3: Yeah, I'd be like,
1: Superstar.
3: Keep on saying that. Superstar. But I'd be like, Barcelona, yeah, probably doing like 3-2 because yes. Roma are on good form. Mm-hmm. Real Madrid are not winning at the Olympico. Mm-hmm. I'll go for Roma 2-1.
1: I'm going 2-2.
4: I'll give Real Madrid the benefit of that. I think I think they grab a point.
1: They wake up after this international break. Maybe. Yes.
4: I think I agree with you. A 2-2 draw.
3: Mm-hmm. Oh, a draw. I thought
1: we could say Real Madrid. Not a win.
4: Olympico. No, not a win. Never.
1: And of course, Man City taking on PSG. Pep Guardiola will be in attendance as he watches his fraudsters take to the ground against potential fraudsters from France as well. I'll be at Ujui Mamboyao.
4: Yeah, no one has leaked emails about PSG.
1: No one has leaked them. Al Khalifi is very serious in that day. Yeah. Anyway, Man City PSG, goal laden. I think 5-3. This is another Barcelona Galatasaray situation.
4: I think I'll slightly give PSG the victory here. I'll go for a 3-2 win for PSG at the Etihad.
3: I don't see. You're saying goal ladder. I think PSG have a good defense. It's Marquinhos, Pacho, Hakimi.
1: Yes,
3: Then City's defense.
1: Solid defense. The midfield works well.
3: PSG are overall the better team.
1: Yes.
3: Or even on paper. I'm going to lean towards PSG to win. I think 3-1. But let me just add this. City fans, don't think I'm bashing you guys and I'm going hard on you guys.
1: Which City fans,
3: by the way? They 1, 2, 3, 4
1: that we know.
3: Yeah. All these things they're doing, inviting Pep to the stadium, I think they're doing too much. It just shows that you guys are guilty.
1: It's like when you get caught cheating by your babe. You're buying too many flowers, you're buying too many chocolates, you are over-apologizing.
3: You
1: are clearly guilty, boy.
3: You're clearly guilty. They should stop all this play acting and just...
4: get on with the program.
3: Take your punishment. Go to the Premier League. Say, okay, yeah, we accept. We cheated. What's it going to be?
4: Delvin, that will never happen with
1: of
4: Arabs.
1: Of course.
4: Arabs are very proud people. That's what you're seeing. It's deny, delay, deny, delay. That has always been their mantra. Right. So they're not going to. And by the way, if this case goes south, as in their throne of the Premier League, from what I've read this week, Khaldun Al-Bumarak is like their roving ambassador. He's in charge of the UK and he's in charge of China. He's third or fourth in command in the UAE. Where? He's like, for lack of a better word, he's like either Mudavadi or Weta.
1: Oh, okay.
4: So even him, his legacy is on the line, by the way. He may not even live in the UAE. If this case goes south, he might have to immigrate to either to the US or somewhere else. By the way. Because, of course, in the UK, he'll be persona
3: non grata.
4: That diplomatic passport he carries around will be revoked. So this is good. These are testing times for him. Because, I mean, the UAE, Saudi Arabia, I mean, they don't like failure. They don't.
3: Oh, they don't.
4: They don't.
3: There are talks I was hearing that they might be open to selling the club if they are found guilty.
4: Watch out, Wauze. They cannot be in charge of an elite team in European football. They can go and manage in Saudi Arabia or UAE, but not in the European football space. No. They should be stripped.
3: We're talking about PSG. I don't think, PSG, they don't... Probably they have cooked their books earlier on.
1: Titambos, how will you make sure?
3: Yes. Probably the first few...
1: And you know their league is not as looked league, at. Yes.
3: And it's not as, it's not as competitive as well. So I don't think they might have... They'd stretch it for that long of a period. But then again, Rui Pinto, I'd say... There's a tweet he mentioned. Infantino had met with the officials from
4: Man City
3: PSG and
4: PSG.
3: Man City. This Repinto guy, may I say, let's protect him by all costs.
1: Yes.
3: Let him leak more. I know it's a crime.
1: But
3: hacking is a crime. But You're doing the Lord's work. Come on, go ahead.
1: Anyway, those are your Champions League predictions. But as long as Man City are being put to the belt, me, I'm happy. Liverpool do the job tomorrow. PSG do the job on Wednesday.
4: And I tend to think, by the way, the Qataris have got a very strong ally in Infantino. Because given the World Cup, they're the good old boys of FIFA, by the way. So I don't think now they will be the opportune time to start opening a case against them, by the way. I think that train has gone. If it was 2013 up to around 18, wangefungwa hizo vitabu. Pale wamedanganya pia.
1: Fair enough. That's it on your Champions League front. Do stick around with us as we cross over to local sports coming up next.
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2: Big Willie here representing the Muranga Seal.
3: Medalvin Owino representing Gor Mahia.
1: Jesus Christ, you can tell from the tone. You can tell from the tone. Delvin is already
2: the nonchalant.
1: The nonchalant.
2: Yeah, the lethargy.
1: I mean, I'm used to Big Will's rugby rants. I want Delvin's Harambee Stars rant.
3: Imagine there's not going to be a rant. Because no,
1: you're so unbothered, right?
3: I'm so unbothered with Kenyan football. Least bothered with Kenyan football.
1: For context, Big Will, what did Benny McCarthy make clear in his press conference
2: let's
1: over the week?
2: Harambee Stars had a game against Rwanda.
1: Uh-huh.
2: They drew 0-0.
1: I expected us to lose, by the way.
2: Yes.
1: Surprised.
2: Yeah, they drew 0-0. Then I think he was being asked, Harambee Stars, he said that even if I'm given $10 million or $100 million, there's no way Harambee Stars can compete with the likes of Egypt, Morocco, Senegal, and the West African giants, by the way. And that really ruffled people the wrong way. Because
1: where do you stand?
2: Me, I'm cut between both ways. First of all, as a coach, you don't say that, by the way.
1: Okay.
2: I never saw Jurgen Klopp or Pep Guardiola or even Arsene Wenger or even Arteta. There's no way they anika their players. They don't.
1: Yeah.
2: That one is done behind closed doors, by the way, in the dressing room. So for you to say that, for me, as a football fan, I'm not expecting Harambee Stars to go and win AFCON. Forget it. We are just not in that space yet.
1: Mm-hmm.
2: What I'm expecting from you is to coach this team and to deliver some deliverables whereby we are able to at least, at the bare minimum, get to the round of 16 or get to the quarters. That will be very good. Like what they did in Chan.
1: Yes.
2: That's the best we can do. Up on the Wezo Yetu. But for him to say all that, by the way, it just shows that either he's just picking up his tab and his salary and just waiting for the end game. After AFCON, he's done, by the way, and he moves on to greener pastures. He's not a bad coach, but he has to watch his language. Don't announce that. We know there have been issues with the FKF.
1: Even before you came. Yeah.
2: And you've got no work permit. Players have not been paid. I mean, whatever. The allowances. Let the media fight for you on that.
1: Yeah.
2: You just coach the team and get the best available players. If it means for you to go to Sweden or to Estonia or Lithuania or Argentina or Brazil or Europe to get the best of Harambee Stars, you do that. You do your job.
1: Mm-hmm.
2: Just do your job, by the way. Is if it was in Guinea, Aceh Federation. Yeah, simple as that.
3: Maybe you're speaking from, I think it's more frustration.
2: I know you're getting frustration. I think it's just
3: I'm already fed up with these guys. Can you imagine what he's going through? But I agree, he wouldn't have aired that out in public. But I get where he's coming from. Like, yeah, we are a total mess. it's like you look
2: bottom of the barrel.
3: We are at the bottom of the barrel. Like, you know, you wonder, like, I look, and I said this last week, last weekend, Rwanda in the qualification group, I know we're automatically in, because we are one of the co-hosts, Rwanda top in the qualification group, 6 points out of 6.
1: Yes.
3: Harambee Stars, what's our population? Are we like
2: 55 million?
3: Three times Rwanda's population?
2: Even 10 times.
3: Even 10 times. We can't find 22
2: decent players. Oh, yeah, 22.
3: Just the 22, our whole squad.
1: The
3: we
1: ones that
3: find,
1: you, yeah.
3: 22 decent players just to go and do, like Cape Verde,
1: do
3: look what
1: the
3: they did in the
1: proud.
3: World Cup. You know, making the nation proud.
1: Yeah, the Cape Verdes and the DR Congos.
3: Me, I don't even want to hear about things about payment. That's why people don't play to their utmost best.
1: Yes.
3: We are just not talented enough when it comes to football. I'm sorry to say it.
1: Mm-hmm.
3: You had you stand. You're here three.
2: You
3: stand.
1: Me, I'm seated down right now. Anyway, where I stand, I think Benny McCarthy was being realistic. He was being realistic.
3: Yeah.
1: Me, I'll praise him for being realistic. It's like, bro, I can't win with this. I cannot. At the end of the day, he can't win with that.
3: Mm.
1: But is it finally time that Kenyans stop overrating themselves?
2: True.
1: I think him saying that should be us looking at ourselves and like, let's stop overrating ourselves.
2: Yeah,
1: The same way me, I come here waxing lyrical, but Delvin pulls me back to ground, tells me, you guys have an underwhelming squad at United.
2: Jue palimko. So you know your level.
1: So I think Benny McCarthy saying that is like telling Kenyans, hey, jueni palimko.
3: Because you really think that Kenyans, okay, I know some people, some Kenyans may be delusional.
1: Yes.
3: And might think that, oh, Harambee Stars can
1: do the impossible.

0: in 25 meetings. Mm-hmm. I mean, we've been winning in sevens 2025, 2024, 2023. Yes. So we've pretty much been unbeaten. Now, yesterday, the first game against this South African team called SportPesa Forwards, bro, hey, those South Africans came to the party. Why not for substitutions here and there and Glacier, so we know, and Olukusi saving our skin, would have lost that game. We ended up drawing 21-21. Then today, Shujaa beat Scotland 22-0. They've got a final game against Uganda. Kenya Morans have looked sharper, better. They won the opening game. Then I think they beat some team 40 points to 12. So I think both Kenyan teams should be through to the quarterfinals, as well as the Lionesses.
1: Yes.
0: The other Kenyan team is, I think, the Junior Lionesses, and there's a third team. But so far, so good. I think when I was speaking to the coach this week, he was like, I would like to get tested so that when you go to the international stage, we're not being found out. Mm-hmm. You'd rather draw here or lose a game here then go to the international stage, whatever, thinking you're unbeatable, and then you get beaten. And I think kudos to his team. Some of the new faces I'm seeing there, like Rayvon Ambale, Elvis Olukusi, there's a kid called Mike Lukusi, who's playing a scrummer for Morans. The young talent is where I think I'm looking at. They are playing absolutely extremely well, and more should it continue. Then, of course, I must congratulate our Kenya Morans team. They went to Mauritius last week.
1: Yes.
0: We got beaten. We got punched in the mouth by Madagascar. We regrouped, beat South Africa 15-0, beat Madagascar in the final. Congratulations to them. We are the African champions.
1: Delvin,
2: we have to just congratulate our boys first and foremost. I know the competition is still ongoing. Then another thing that I think has favored us today as well. Mm. In the morning, the weather looked a bit dodgy.
0: Yeah.
1: Yes.
0: Looked like it was going to rain.
2: And at least the weather has been favorable as well. So for the guys who have turned out there, support our boys, and by the competition go on, and probably let's hope one of our guys come out on top tomorrow.
1: Yes. Right, fair enough. Can't believe I'm gonna be. I'll try and be there tomorrow.
0: By hook or by crook.
1: Let me give myself.
0: Utaruka fence.
1: Roger says
2: that. Ukona media pass. Ugiye tu.
1: Sini kona Eric Njiru. You know who I'm nani. Sita tumia media pass. But I'm in Yambek. Shinda bet at a Nunua ticket.
0: So it's dependent on you winning the bet.
1: Mina Arsenal was shiny player pesa. So long may it continue. Watch out when the Chelsea number one. But anyway, that's it on the rugby front. Stick with us as we cross over to.

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1: Switching gears to Formula One, it is Brian Odo repping Norris from McLaren.
2: Big Willie here representing Ferrari.
3: Delvin Owino representing Team Papaya McLaren.
1: Mm-hmm. Q1 has finished for the Singapore Grand Prix, but the sprint race did take place earlier on today. Verstappen came out on top. The podium had Verstappen, Hamilton, and
2: Leclerc.
1: Wow.
2: Yeah. Ferrari 2 and 3. Yeah, this circuit favors us. I think it doesn't have so many long straights. So it's got more of corners. But of course, Hamilton was superb last week in the Bahrain Grand Prix held in Sepang, Malaysia, coming all the way from 17th after that glitch of a software issue. So good job there by... But I'm wondering, why did they have to start him on those tires?
1: Yeah.
2: If he started
1: on intermediates, man, would have had a proper
2: Ferrari
1: race.
2: Ferrari with their strategy. Strategy.
3: It was what we do, not strategy as well.
2: Strategy. Hey, bro, it's a problem. But anyway, hopefully, the way it's looking like, maybe we could be, one and two. Up on Bella in Singapore. You know, Singapore is a street circuit.
3: Yeah.
2: If you're on pole position 9 out of 10 times,
3: it's very hard to overtake.
2: It's very hard to overtake. But let's wait and see how things will unfold in the remainder of the qualifying session. I don't know about McLaren and the rest of that.
3: We were the sprint 8th and 14th.
1: They're fighting on track, yeah.
2: They collided, yes, on the last lap.
1: They're fighting on track.
3: And they were both on points.
2: Yeah, they're both on points, yes.
1: Fourth and fifth.
2: Yeah.
1: To come up.
3: Who was fourth and who was fifth? That last lap, I need to figure out something.
1: Big Will will find out the nitty gritty.
3: Because you know what happened. You know it's that guy. Me, this guy just pisses me off. But anyway, Formula One.
1: Once again, literally last week I was pissed off at my guy Norris simply because I felt like he would have gotten a podium. But at the end of the day,
3: the thing that pissed me off is that he was up there. He was what number was he before he made that stupid mistake?
1: I think he was under
3: the safety car.
1: He was sixth or fifth going on.
3: I just said this dude. But I was reading that McLaren noticed that there was something that was, what was it? I was reading it today. I can't quite remember, but something was hindering their straight line speed, which they have figured it out.
1: Too little, too late.
3: But now Singapore, like that
1: not
3: street
1: having
3: circuit,
1: straight lines, yeah.
3: It's very hard to. It's one of those circuits like Monaco.
2: Monaco, yeah, and to an extent also Azerbaijan.
3: And Azerbaijan, where it's just so difficult to overtake. Verstappen, he's coming good again towards the end of the season. We saw it last season.
1: Shidani, this time it's just a bit too late.
2: Russell, so far, he's having issues because Russell was actually on pole for the sprint race. Then, of course, he spun out. Now, for your two guys, Lando tried to pass Oscar Piastri at turn 5. And then now Apo Sasando Kiliumana. In the last lap.
1: It's racing incident. Yes. We understand.
3: Why the hell? No, but why the hell? It's the last lap. It was 4 and 5.
2: Yeah, 4 and 5.
1: You're already in the points.
3: Yeah, Norris, what are you doing?
2: Bring it to the home.
3: Just bring it home. Yeah.
2: Yes. Totally necessary.
3: I was like, this Norris guy, we should have gotten rid of him and got Verstappen.
1: What's going
3: guys
1: on?
3: Guys are frustrating me. You know, Arteta's already frustrated me.
1: That's a world champion banner.
3: You know, Arteta frustrated me earlier today, but we got the 3 points. Now on McLaren as well.
1: Right, fair. So I think for tomorrow's Singapore Grand Prix, it's Ferrari looking good.
2: Yeah, Ferrari looking good also, but you can't rule out also Verstappen.
3: You can't
2: win the sprint race, by the way. And of course, he won last week. He's on a resurgence. He's even been in the top three in a couple of races after the summer break. So it's looking good for Ferrari, for Red Bull, a bit too late from contending for the championship, by the way. So let's wait and see how Singapore will play out. I think the race is at 3 p.m.
1: tomorrow,
2: East African time. And whoever is on pole, 9 out of 10 times has gone on to win the race.
1: So that's it on the F1 front. Do stick around with us as we wrap up what is going to happen in the Europa League on the 15th of October, this coming Thursday.
0: All the love, all the soul, and all the magic. 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
1: Back on the football front, it is Brian Odo repping Manchester United.
2: Big Willie here representing England's greatest football club, Liverpool FC.
3: Delvin Owino representing the Premier League champions, the Arsenal.
1: Let's switch the focus to the Europa League. I mean, I know Man United retired from it, but we still have to, you know, acknowledge that it is a competition that some teams in big teams in Europe do take part.
2: That's why you could be like, whatever, next season.
3: They might not even be needs. They might be nothing.
1: We will be rescued by Antonio Conte or Fabregas. You never know. Anyway, the Europa League match day 2 will be taking place on the 15th of October. That is this coming Thursday. I can see the first game will be RB Salzburg versus AC Milan. Mr. Amorim.
2: Hey, Milan have fallen so low. Seven-time European champions.
3: Yep.
2: Playing in the Europa League.
3: And
2: a team which had produced some of the world's best players from Gullit, Van Basten, Rijkaard, Wakina Kaka, to Shevchenko,
3: Maldini,
2: Baresi. Hey, bro, these are very hard times for Italian teams. Because if I'm not wrong, Juve also in it.
1: Yeah. Of course.
2: Oh, boy. Terrible. Against RB Leipzig. Okay. RB Salzburg.
1: Okay, Salzburg. From Austria.
2: Yeah.
3: Where Haaland was from. Yes, Mane was there. Yeah. Szoboszlai.
2: I'll give Milan the win.
1: I'm going 2-2.
3: I'm going 1-1.
1: 1-1, okay. Crossing over, we do have Olympique Lyonnais taking on Crystal Palace.
3: I'll back Lyon here. Palace, they just don't look it this season. I'll go Lyon 3-1.
2: But Lyon should be in the Champions League. Wasn't that season they pushed Manchester United? It was a very interesting game.
3: That's
1: Europa League, yeah. And then, Harry Maguire! Semi-final.
3: When Spurs beat them in the final.
1: We can't remember that. We will see nightmares and Spurs will just now in a few minutes we'll be playing Spurs. We'll see nightmares.
3: Oh, bye.
1: Anyway, Union Saint-Gilloise versus Real Sociedad. Let's just be honest. When Spanish teams come to town, they still can outplay you, whether it's home or away.
3: Yeah.
1: I'm going to give Sociedad the
2: I think I'll also give Sociedad the victory here.
3: Yeah, I'll go Sociedad as well.
1: Celta Vigo taking on Juventus. Hey!
3: That's a nice one.
2: That's a good game.
3: That's a good game.
2: That's a good game. Celta Vigo still have this former Liverpool boy. What do you call him? Iago Aspas.
1: Yeah.
3: But they haven't started the season well. The La Liga season, I don't think they've started too well. For me, Juventus has some other...
1: Juventus, they just stopped being... Once Allegri left them, or rather... Once they lost the 2017 final.
2: They've never been the same.
1: Yes. Yeah.
3: Very, they've become so... Given that Juventus side, you knew the Zidane's, that had the Davids,
2: and the Filippo Inzaghi.
3: To where they are now, they are Weston McKennie.
2: Yeah, it's a far cry, man. I'm telling you, these two Italian giants, AC and
1: Weston
2: Juve.
1: Weston McKennie.
2: AC and Juve have really fallen off, man.
1: But guys... We've seen this happen before. Even Liverpool, five-time Champions League winners, have been in the Europa League. Yes. At a seat to Meikula. Even Barcelona have tasted it, man. but for Italy, especially for AC Milan, there's some weight to it.
2: Yes.
1: For them dropping, there's some weight.
3: Even
1: to
3: for
1: it.
3: Juventus.
2: Even like, for Juventus.
3: Yeah. Mm-hmm. I think I'll go Celta Vigo.
1: Celta 2-1.
2: I'll go for 2-2.
1: Mm-hmm. Okay, finally, we do have Benfica versus Celtic and Marseille versus Olympiacos.
2: Benfica Celtic
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1: You know, Marseille in studio, Benfica to beat Celtic and Marseille taking Olympiacos.
3: This Marseille home? The way.
1: Marseille at home though.
2: Marseille then.
3: Yeah, Marseille. Olympiacos are good in Greece.
1: Yes.
3: Away from home now. I'll back Marseille here to win comfortable 2-1.
1: All right. And for the English contingent, Bournemouth taking on Stromgas.
3: Bournemouth to win. Bournemouth 5-0.
1: Taking on Torino away. The hell is Torino?
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